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It is Jesus says strive to enter in at the straight gate. 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Kon kasa se mno nkyre wo. To strive means to be earnest, to urgently cut off whatever is tying you down to sin. When you are prepared, you see, be a good year. I had to say, we are a co hospital, and you say, we are be when I was so a draw in a also, would you draw be the agro? Open on any bread so. Yes, you say, pray, so be far quine here no more. Nessa quine, we need pepe, omon nam so arches,
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Is it so any paco? Wouldn't him doubt the bedroso? That's why they were the weird room to me. 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until now the kingdom of heaven suffered violence, and the violent take it by force. 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Opposite of heaven that would draw her would be no kind or be a friend of G. Adams or see hell is real but is seen too late by many. The reality of heaven is there but many people see it too late. Or can any goose where you see what will be any gem or see hey say say not here you can one year ni. 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
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It is what we are. What Nancy Council will carry here, Ubeu. 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
when you call heaven, May 17, 1975, in Ecclesiastes chapter 11, verse 9, also for preaching, I'm a sacred friend of Isaac Abebio, our visitation choir at that time. And say me to say, well, would they be an person me constrant? In Ram, me sorry, and upon I'm say, Papa, we are an irritious. In tea, what would you be a mammy or fan a number, mammy? 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If you say, not say, mammy, tea, and I'm a sacred 46 years in me. And I see me, I'm a numb train, a quam so I saw me call heavy, praise the Lord. 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It's a bonny betty chum. It's a way determined man. No be obey determined, say tempo, a bit to charmow. It's a kind Bible or tray and say, and crow for massacre in a woman a haimo. Yes, you moja to on her, and kikaye be any one home. O makuma muti, I call no bonny be any woman, or matu on her free dentin in our home. A dear be a bonny no omu do many sha, and ye appearance of that evil. Yes, a bonny name, appearance keke. And I draw conny name at the chair bay. O my ye new summon in a summon minion unto near Shehaya Kodia. Baby, I will be an o. Say a pass away near Brupe so call heaven up a so jai bonia. Say, O my boninia won't fair enche yesu. 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Baby, I will be an mere mom pie. Baby, I will be an if you are come on a bomb pie country yankopon say rade. Boni weni wena me ye, whom me more bo, na fami boni chemi. 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

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It is a base heavy a ye can one seven. Now, what you know, what you know, heavy, what cook was the other soon. Bosumi, bosumi. Bring your brain east and our car heavy. I bet the impasse will be to me alcohol. My idea dear, what say, Danny Dana, a one corner no, a shawa kumamo, and send away to me alcohol, amna ye. 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

0: 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Praise the Lord. And Crofua, yes, you didn't kind free one, say a sian for no. Babo, my etia says a way any be who yes, you are not called kind chaining me. Now, only no call yes to her. Almost tonight, just for one day, boom, say, and sis Abba, Monk, na Monko, any pay for. Praise the Lord. It will be a winny yes to better no cremo if you say a bro be who yes to pay, and a high not also. And you may assume you ma wa bra bumunina at the afubu bede, bebro. A fubu can see a pa bebro. Yes, you need high no tosswa. A mo who proyeni tan tiny bonini near ma utime bon sam semwach as a emphatacras or the bay yes. If you know what shall see now bon pie who share or jenny for who deny bonifery. Where Peter, no one poor no wo ye nam. And I used to bow. No catch Peter say Peter. For who could no mammy yine mum fan ye pulpit na me day nim preachy. And o dani mano. 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I say, yesu ya ya, ye fisherman, ye for so many years, experience ni will be pa. 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Obey your hutini, Peter. Hallelujah. Don't say, oh, can Peter net in one fan can ya? Well, be who say yes. Now, Betty, now you could to kutu, no, and yakwa. It's a few honey, Peter, bear your hutini, Peter, and it will be our bow the Peter. It's a Peter, brother, the omumpo. Obey to me, your hutin, obey to me, you say, who we are, son, what bear hutin, what we are, you know. But who born him, where we are, son, what bear hutini. Si Bible trust is saying, and so on. And no sooner any papa, or mum, pay straight one eight to Moses say any pardon. What do you cry, bro? What? I will say, we near that Jima will cry, heaven or mine will be a person called be a Yamedo Beko. Praise the Lord. Yes, you see, or quack will see a baby, my sentis uncle one country, or conoco see a baby, my old baby, no be fire con your one. 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

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As long as Satan is still in this world, times of trials, tribulations, great adversity, suffering, persecution, and pain cannot but come. So I'm not sure if I'm going to say it. 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
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If we any fear near my woman, a dying car, a nipper, sicker, a hoodie, Nina, a near my dear, and was in your near here. 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Heaven ye eternal, Ghana ye eternal, America ye eternal, Britain ye eternal. 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
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You are charged with murder. 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

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Trust in the Savior's grace and power. 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

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Yesu Christo can help huan sem eche in heaven. 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
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There was no church in Sodom, no Bible in Sodom. 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We am sorry to do a where her software a Kenyam say, one more papa ne bonny. A trade if one in a credit for, no, like I say, one sacra. We drew her Sodom for Becatcher and say, when you can be a saying, what's say no? 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Yeye na neje muha. Eya fibo, omu kwa ya cho, so dombre ache more than 4,000 years ago. Omu da su dem, omu nyenru 1 million. Ufi million anako billion, ufi billion anako trillion. Na u toto asusa. 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Wan sakra, di ebe tuwa no, enye papa. He warned repeatedly on the danger of hell and the need for his listeners to steer clear from it. Jesus Christ by and walk Kenyam sem papa or canin twasun twasu. Ti testin be a honia kindness or what to crank as oh. Test the crona and a soft. 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But I say unto you. That whosoever is angry
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And whosoever shall say to his brother, Raca, shall be in danger of the council. 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

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No, Gidi. 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What ye say, Ada? 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

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She know say, Mumfa mo dadwini, any more how nina ento neso, if we say, or jine moho. 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

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let me say, Radia, Radia, and for within ancient come. In for within ya, who didn't appear, be a new one, jeba. In for within Emma, ma, or mung, or mung way. In for within to COVID-19, any Ebola. Also, canning in area, over her foundation, or the years, and your man. So I couldn't the hot, I couldn't the hot now, quay, cocoo, someone now, quay, chan, and now, quay, drew, and I said, Zimba, now, quay, I'm gonna mamma now, quay, I'll be her basis, you know. There's so her basis in this a train anywhere. Over catch or say, me who would tap, Fimisuko, while we had the entry. To mamma goose, and ye way, ye way, and one referee, sanny a man in ya. Now, say, a bus away, a Christo knee, now, could cause an uncle for no hoa. What's your Christo soon no more? 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
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There are many things that have the tendency to disturb our lives, to weigh us down. There are signs that diesel and distract us from the direction that we are going. So we share a niema a tray in Huishia, Neme Pioha, a tour, a tumu Hawaii, one of ye, no one, Chumabi and see Bible, so an ajunumun in a wound to mena. 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
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So one sakra when you any and feel position no power ne u prosperity so a dear febe yo tantante da obeka when you gusu ono. 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You mean I'm a dish or Bible naker? Was this uncrophone, Bacon crane, who being a heavy in your day? Ako. 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
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What a wretched glory is this? Why you have produced in me? To catch on, so omo fi onko, omo na aji jeno, amna basa ati biya no mo. 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He had excellent education. 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
earthly honor. We also throw man to and crow for Musum Pena mea sem no moon hua hua no papa papa papa. 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Some renners who drew any friend apostasy no. She said, what did you mean? 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Apostasy. 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And tea a cocoa bomb mouth. I would tear me say, men fin ya mean near grow we are see. Is it a no ma be any wha? 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
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Would you say, I said, Papa, you can't Genesis chapter 6, verse 3. 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
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A year deeper life in Sempire country. You can ubi to me in Yayo, Facebook, any YouTube, a Deeper Life Bible Church Ghana. Deeper Life Bible Church Ghana. Preso Unyaya, you can get us on Facebook and YouTube, a Deeper Life Bible Church Ghana. 0244 938 217. 0244 938 217.

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And I was so impressed, yeah, Papa. No one is so afraid dinner too, so too, my dinner. They can't GD and they will send you someone with the dinner to be patch on your holding a day. And you to me, a GD, ya don't praise the Lord. And could see brow being your GD, Papa, men soon died as will be pure heaven. That's the truth. When you GD to me, you free bonimo. GD, ma don't who to your mess, you are me, mo, hear me, mo, won't fetch, and call bosom ho, won't call comfort her, Madame Fu. To mean call heavy man in your day in your year. Yakupon so ni GDA fe, or best so me no GDA fe. Or say foul papa compare, and ye enriching in yen and training in yan sending a medin can catch your name mum or baba compare. Winning baby and all cross in Moria be possible a 3 day journey. Ya, Nansa or Nantis and son would draw. 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you're there in your day in your year. 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
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And ye may be a cause of my money and my way we are seeing in your mini tearing in emo. 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There's only one way out. 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
Iti Daniel and Fanny Ryan share or hinin what in the rain in I share with Yankupon, praise the Lord. Me mamia would tear me, papa would tear me, minia would tear men for rain, shiny pe BMO, and I'm a banner or PhD. Ye denya meas is so PhD, men for rain shiny more. Me banner ye professor, a ye pa professor for us who men for rain shiny more. Men for rain and share or bow or bay moa, no necessary in a sin and I so far rain share on Yankupon. If it's all the rain shiny pomoa, that chain on service form. 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
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That's a guarantee. And unu we need that so how would they call heavy why? Was it sankrophone tea on who send you a Christo yede, a hote? A soft will be studio, the homo can send you padio yede, want to mean tea home, want to mean your crown crown, your work gonna have bonny door, see dear, we are there, body moon, our better nasa for months and soft will preach all, preach all. You're preaching all to hell. Mount soft will read Bible, muye. No one say yamia or dumo Daniel, man, it's not say why you're bonny, say yamen on your enemy. 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
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Luke chapter 16, 22 to 28. Yes, no, can't say same way. Luke chapter 16, 22. Enti Jesus say, no more same. 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Ye quad or drill. 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Baby, you could have your body here, no. 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Why, ye will a money ho. Jesus, no, winyana, and only eternal will. Hallelujah. Communist countries, you know, be and a crophobia. A man won't come almost smunyam in the underground, cucumu no more question almost smunyami. It a nuna that crow police for security for any now here say crophono crucra by buana. 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Don't mission say if an amoco. 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O the Bible amount, that is, the New Testament is a will. Old Testament is a will. And omu kushiemo no oma jinjine hon. 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

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And no one among court. And no one drinking court. 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And who never near my home here, who be anywhere where we are walk out as a sunny dye court, or then a car court, or then in tomaco. 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

0: 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And I'm so say yes, you are best out there. So best out there. Onyano, no, I'm not. No, I ain't not doing that. So, call praise the Lord. 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Your cow say heavy, be any hole. 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But the other boy, how quite a unim, unim heavy. 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

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Play in France on her. Because see, a kayak could see 21 by in France on her. Name funny, kakraka cranny and shame. 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As it is written, I have made thee a father of many nations before him whom he believed, even God, who quickened the dead and called those things which be not as though they were. Who against hope believe in hope. That he might become the father of many nations, according to that which was spoken. So shall thy seed be. Hey, asemo nyame kachre Abraham wa pamde demo. 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We are loyal, we are huayon, we shenya mease. 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Who are you? 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Who against hope, believe in hope, that he might become the father of many nations, according to that which was spoken, so shall thy seed be. 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

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So, ko support to sa a dear tan tang and cramman pum foul. 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We have degenerated so low to that level. And nipa enya sempeka e supporto. You better repent before it becomes too late for you. Genesis chapter 15, 5 and 6. 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Was this happy prepared? Was it for me? Was it for me for this? Praise the Lord. Hallelujah. Praise the Lord. It is a cobba, say Abraham Shane in Nipedia a woo. 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

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Oh, kaya men ko Bible muti senye when ye degree wo Bible mu ni religious knowledge. Harike BK Bible knowledge. 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
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And yes, I will call Bible man, watch us, and I will call Bible school, or her, and I will want to call so crana, a quabby fremia, eh, or so for, Bible school, Ben, I'll call, now, what call seminary? 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I'm so, I mean, call by seminary, be a name of my course, Jesus is cool, nubi. 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I'm home, Tommy. 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
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To be biara or perso or corn, on funny whom I use. 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

0: 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Omo we be, and also we be. Omo ye ni men fra, and also we ye be. 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Yes rewa, that's how ba. That's it si adie. Ye ye members yesu ye try ye dream. John chapter 6. 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John chapter 6. Young kind 60, 61 and 66. 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Ye un hu hu. 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O buy an answer pie, do at me pita, me bosso throw on puano, and to two new passing, O buy me two chadier bill. Hallelujah. Meanwhile, Necro Jesus, heavy hot one, my tea drain, or me person me cobby. Peter small kind was in 1 chain years, a befrew a tree near Sayacro. Una war down quansem, near Jedi, near whom said, winning young coupon crum crunion, or praise the Lord. Crum crunion, you call heavy. Yes, or Tihosa, oh, show you it, that man or more dear so you are mucro, or so beer and look up Nessa, and I jubber who near me or that be man who no did a cheat. Catch us off for no mammy jack, quay noir, who be no if ye ha. Now we'll be out to trade our walk where will you mend dressily and put a dream, yammy ho. Mummy and Sakra yagin, quite here, no, I don't be my young, a beb boy and be off for quite here, no, so near co heavy, and tis an answer would transact to be no more. Bet you when you know the jar in no more demo. Many multitudes are walking on in the broad way. For wide is the gate, and broad is the way that leadeth to destruction, and many there be which go in thereat. The broad way is the path of self-will, self-gratification. It is wide because those in it do not accept any restriction. The hedge of control of God's commandment has been broken down. The going is smooth and easy because it is a downward road. Many there be which go in thereat, because it is the way of the world. It is popular way, but it is deceptive. For those who are walking in it, it is the way which seemeth right unto a man, but the end thereof are the ways of the world. Though it is crowded road, it is a fatal road. You see, kind of a fatal accident. Crawford Munam Broadway is in a fatal road. Omuku Gujimsia, Ensio, Ensio. Is your yes or TM one fio, and then fear do and then fear pim a ya febo, the piano would tremus a whoopings you. The greatest need in hell, a yensio, yes, he can and yent man and ye, Quintana se brisi, and he's stretching in the kikaka. Nipper be brain and I'm quantet returners, so send me kind of adentia. 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

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A young coupon dom, obia obey genu with GD Macusi, Vienna, Senate, be a obacoho. Now, say me some pessy yan on any say, Basse or GD ni ewa. A bread bay and will drew heaven ho. When does a believer actually get to that place called heaven? 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

0: 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And this actually was a moon in a shame cry boy and cocoa. She moved to me and son was say, what can you do me? And no, she said, more train a moment and coupon than no buy and tem. And no moon was through best so just say, the real moon fit as a dear nanny as she. Now said the any bosh a tiano, ye train or through for fronias as a for a train a timo, praise the Lord. The old brat train or how would the train and all call heaven? 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

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This will be the big can who said, baby, you're a friend in Fimfimia, and you see, eh, yeah, who she sent papa, papa, papa. Any peace, you know, no more GDA, no more ring in our shame. This is a bus, oh, baby, Babu, who say, China, say, you have any hella. And I'm say, wait, D, Adriana, Bonnie, and me, and tell one poor the man, why any day. No bet, Tim, sir, because you're a baby, and you know, Drew Jim, who knows, so, says, off with your duty, or can I, and no cray, or sell a cheap bus, why, and ye. 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Now Paul says, for we can do nothing against the truth. But for the truth. 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
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He was once former Lord Chancellor of England. 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Until this time. 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I thought there was neither God nor hell. 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And I'm doomed to perdition by the just judgment of the Almighty. Any peace, I know Mohuno, Yamini ho, or we are no who say Yami or Hosam Renons to the cop, I am so from Pope Bompe or Timidi dinner tem, especially 80s name feathers, no, or Timidi dinner tem, or Pamno, or Koyanson, or Kasa Sofobra, or Bedru Honsua, Copuna, my watch, you chimo, Homa, my citre, Tisambra, and only address a cran temu quire day at. Mentre we are seeing more brass, our way. 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It was prepared for the devil and his angels. 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
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It is so be what Christo moa, no ya body of fraud. You better than you let your sabre me ya be oh, but who Jesus? It is a quite sorry that so da so tisa and prachini, jama money, sania, what is say, but make us all quite sorry. Cause I'm quite here, oh, be a bet to us here. You fast, sorry, them who call heavy. 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
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Yeah, will be your backbone of your church, your provider. 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Ichimu enai eni enum. And I say unto you, my friends, be not afraid of them that kill the body, and after that have no more
that they can do. But I will forewarn you whom ye shall hear, ye shall fear. Fear him, which after he had killed, had power to cast into hell. Yea, I say unto you, fear him. So we call upon the demo, defoni yine kasa, or say, that says the Lord. And the Lord spake unto me. And the Lord said, Yesu, enam so ye nyan kupon no sa ye ni pentino. 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David. That says the Lord. Say, I say unto you. Yesu say, me na me kachiro. 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

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Say, Aya na, you pay people in your mission boy, in Kadi in your mea mind. From all the chair and quencia or top my beer near ye dear, then poor me a kind home, or dear mind. Ye can say, will be a more modern, say, they be our sorry at the radius in a year radiae, and only a juma both one year in a throw. See, so if you have caught heavier, a juma a quayen, to me and shall say her near to me a year pa. And that the idea we had this evening, you know, and say, the service that pleases God. A juma is so on your coupon any. Hebrew form of man, it do me and send Chemu Dunsia. Hebrews 13:16. 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

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Who kind Bible say, well, men are no aunt can be being tea and young coupon. Say, friend, one Christopher, pa dear. 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Praise the Lord. There's no leave or holiday for the true believer. 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We are full-time Christian. Obi no kind. Or see, you can't be a part-time Christian and expect to overcome the full-time devil. 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Devil, or you full-time, 24-7 or not
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Say we nyam from 10 minutes, 15 minutes, 20 minutes, I'll be to one fan show will be answer. Why any free a money boy for near training for? Oh, me from a crossing ya me, I name me ye. Maybe I will be a mere mom pie and I can be papa train and coupon say ready. Who me mom bought? Me name my brabo see ye, meaning no money, minimum mommy was see come, what did be any idea see minimum yame, a ready down where the tremme, yammy bed danny where the actual why. Ube who saw ya de boyenin, what beer and what I say ready, who made the boyenin mobile. If you hold called God. God will take over your life and a new thing will happen. And you mean you are bare for fraud. It is so be with Christo Moa, obey our body for fraud. Near mother, then you are betray Marco, he be a bare for fraud. Why? Maybe I will be a mere mompire. Radio Kronkri shall be brave. What's the matter with their mind? At the same with their mind was Shadrach, Meshach, near Bednego, who I can see a sea on in the book of Nizantem. A bompire say, Asema yeti, Radiman in Toffom. Ubio a Gidine, our Toffom, and Nama Mania, who here a canny yadi, any wune, a manienti. Radme bompire say, Obe mass ankrophone in a surrage now, and I subio. 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

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We used to demon a me bompire. 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

0: 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I mean, yellow swishing sipi tren on. Look and sempa to do ba quinche mood me and on was say. If you was bony, you handy breast would be seen there. Or you was right, he knew no idea who any bread so. Now, one way near bread and almost funny near ten so. Do you qua when in your ding, when in bre, yes, I do tin any in our two ago, or bony each room me and we are bones or home so. 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There be adum no ba a be you were free body money work or heaven. Praise the Lord. They do dry who we are sinny padu donara. A crabby and then who acquire a train a quine conquering a quine dinner pacon come. I want a quine a crabby name. Now do drone answer so in a show on whom meow on whom fa here here so. 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A man be o ma for meeting numpe, o miri be freeing in our praise the Lord. Tiene, the ball is in your court, and there are some number when him. Obey to me a pejo in your shes through cavalry, baby a Jesus Christ to we and I was sacra every bonny bia, or can't you in your coupon say, won't whom a bo, na bonny bia wayeno, on fine chow. 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

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Radio Chrome Crane, that was say. 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On my EDD may. A bomb pie, and then see a bar. My was through a bodo. In Nina, I am may. Into me for ya quanchre, and ye quine so high with Yesu Christo demo. Radio Tron suffer, can ya shrewful yinara, and ye tearful Yesu demon ami bomb pie. Amen. 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

0: 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What a bonny a day. Who sorry a bonny and cow couldn't a boo home? 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Heaven a woo park crow. Why drain on Susie any be beer on pipe bony and say Raddy Boam send a bear mania heavy uncle. 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It is right at the taught level, no. 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Matthew and Sempa, it is do back, who may throw us a heavy honor, and ya hung no quine. Upe so called, I used to any brepa, yes, you know, John and the kind. It was Matthew chapter 11, verse 12. Matthew, comfort John, or say, na if you were so bony, you honey breast, so a be seen, there were your straw, he knew no one dear any burial so. Now, one way near Berriano, and almost funnel, and ye tin so. Yes, old Timmy, no, too. Upe heavy and quack bone, someone perse will call, and whom money perse will call, a beform perse will call, or mammy won't sacry and perse will call, or papa perse will call, so for won't sacry and po. When you are bare perso, you're holy, no people in your church row. Perso, sell cron crayeno. The man also so for now can't him unquire yet, and yet, so for I would do bonny way, so for papa. So for I watch row, but watch you call bonny way, so for papa. No dinner cheese to say Johnson, I will call John, I will call Johnson for move and chem. Why not? You better hear than me, Kemi. Praise the Lord. Every so 49, she will do so. I could see Jung or tree. 18 me can ye and me dear dance ye, a radimo. Se moon nanti bill said their mamma, I canon nanti wife dream who ye mono. One I want I dream a drusome. The sense of winning more dinner while Kume Primonti or inquiring Uncle Poman or one and a four. A sense of winning we are dear beauty or the one who am a hushie or ye a feeding in a new prayer so. When your brapers or ye the attendant also born in Womu Yeno to the highest degree, then a new prayer so pa, Omunyan so quite sorry or pomba or bears are near Menunyan so still our friend who say Christony, Rinchemadio non crono. 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Master, I make call me a bunny and a minstrel. The by deeper life may call bunny one a minstrel. That's the difference. Who sacra, who call bunny one a minstrel? Who be a young coupon, who don't know, your bunny. And the Oka so by the beer and I'll be the bunny. And when you're young, I'm so no, a bonsam, so may do call her. That crow may quire no to who bosa. I'm sorry now, Rahosa. Or so quay ye, bank manager be woo momu quay ye. The bank manager said, "Ba almost will be had in a car by." No, besides, said, "What prince would the near few pow? O car or him for see many cow?" Say, "What? Bank manager will nicker." Now we say, "Yes, sir, when you scar talk and I titi trot room." 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They used to say, "If I born in call heaven, the papa training in the day, the call." 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I don't know so change born in the day, I will how. 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

0: with our life hereafter, will agree with Job. 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Ye mra, ye dina sasi sono, chrose ma ye tia siese, etia. 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Debi, Who yes to a chess was sacra wagne? Yes to a bra bonu bin a old bo. We yes in a musini was a siso. Ubi bia, we yen is senior yes to a year no. Bible my tia says, non abide ubi any one of bechimbo was a siso. A banon qua de ya hobobuana okro, Nessie quanson a okro. Sisia manugusu a make us ubi ko. If you rain, you may be seen some rainy poor mock or into men kind. We ain't tea, ni pampers with tea and coupons and more sacra and I've been ordering home already. So, yeah, minia daji, we nya daji and sacra obinya daji woo. Job chapter 8, verse 9. Job, a team or change it a monkron. Na yen dear, and run qua, and ye free hodom. Nien more, if it's a yenna a ye soon smasses. When money crofu a mu baby as a woman, he can qua. Job boy can always see cat. Name my mono defers. Yanko pon an a dinner one dance ye. O shiano pano was sika a mine embrace and flumun qua be piano obi. Job was very rich, but he was very righteous. And then kwan and nipa wagi so ye sika ni wood to me ye at the tlene. Honey catchero. Why and a catchero? Iti a drew bra a was a wichin break. I'll show a bra bomu ye. Now he say you see a kind of one semi woman chana. Na se mini na musa o si for we are but of yesterday and know nothing. Ade na wonim nipa jese wonim Greek wonim Latin wonim French wonim brofo wonim mathematics wonim laptop computer teacher se wana wokro wankamba wonim nyame hwe nyame kam because our days upon earth are a shadow. This is sunsun 14 verse 2, Job chapter 14 verse 2. 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Job chapter 7, verse 6. 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And it's all the to see castle near Kenyam Sam, Nasenya, dear, would be a kumamo, now Pesica, Sika, Kemuaqua, Unisica, Bichemuaco. It in our small program or true Mako Matimoti, or catcher and say, or money charge for the worldly rich. A Sika for Muvias, her first Timothy, chapter 6:17-19. First Timothy, chapter 6:17-19. And when you fall, we are see, Cassatra once say, on many a cocrocosem, and so on for any end to and when you dear any hoda so. Down qua and the hoda, and when you dear any hoda. We down quen free my dear wo, a dear ja, a damn home tear, a dead soon is a carry. Yinis opes or cosabiano. On for one to a winya de ni hoda so. Now on for any and on for an intro yanko pwan on maya de ni na mano dos say ye ni no. Now we say when ye ye, when ye sika, na won ye fwa, for be bwa om. When ye sika, for be bwa men yanko pwan juman koso. 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I say ni papi o we ase, don't kwa mani no chrome. It is also your mere shrow sika for be boa, my yeso ahima munya day and tre. O say, and when you for all we are sika said, sure one say, only a cocrocosem, and so on for any into a munya dear any hoda so. Now on for any into a yanko pa or my yenya a dina man of dos say any no so. So when ye ye, and ya won, who a yuma perform. Ah, oh, sir, a brow do seek a boy yanko point, my dear boy, yan for na de boa won mine, and yama de braino. 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So one pump bonini bonsemi, we are seen free, wakuma mona would teach your seek a man yan for a honey for so. And ya drink sakra first, and Sunday Sunday money in Abba. This is a sakra, why do you and our yes, Sani Manoa, a tumidi shra, and infaso, a brew. 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
0: 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Now, what you are, would be so about say to you, but would you see what and check crane to you no try a day? Next chat. Psalm 90, 4 to 10. 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
0: 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I did it for Monway and Mompire Y. In signing Christo and I'm Quamuba and Reno 8 year. I'll see Yanni free and them and say, Bra, the young Quano, Yaqui and Mododo, and Renia Fawai. So GDM ye, or Trinia Braboni Concrayan, and found one Sira Sira Kosu of Fear and Wajomo, yes, you do said your talk, Oko, Ethiopia, Ethiopia, Kakrabi. 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

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That's why they were the weird room to me. Yamin country and say, we are Elijah, and I am Enoch. Yes, you po we, ube wu. 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But is seen too late by many. The reality of heaven is there. But many people see it too late. 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
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No, be obey determined, say tempo, a bit to charmow. It he, who kind Bible or tray and say, and crow for massacre in a woman, nine a haimo. Yes, you moja to on her, and kikaye be any one home. O ma kuma muti, I call no bonny be any woman, or matu on her free dentin in our home. A dear be a bonny no omu do many ha, and ye appearance of that evil, yes, a bonny nemo appearance keke. 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
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You see, if you deny God, Christ, in your lifetime, he also will deny you in your time of death. 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The bishop told him he could not, osi, Papa Trump in Chetam, you say, but it might be a Trump Chetam, because it's a woman, Fakola Kitwa be a day, but Trump in Chet. Just some moments before he died, or say, it is hell. It is hell. Me call hell. I'm left alone. The last words which he recorded in history
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Obi no kind. Or see, you can't be a part-time Christian and expect to overcome the full-time devil. Yes, you can't be a part-time Christian and expect to overcome the full-time devil. 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Senye obe obe chia jidi for a free jidi no mo. 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
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At this young with their mind was Shadrach, Meshach, near Bednego, whom I can see a sea on in the book of Niz and Tem. 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Ubio a gidine, our tough form, a nama mania, we hear a canny yadi, any wune, a manianti. 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

0: 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It's a Peter Brano de Omumpo. Will be into me, Hutin will be into me. You say, who we are San Wabe Hutin? What we are, you know? Who born him, we are San Wabe Hutini? Or see Bible traces say, and so on. And no sooner any papa, Omum pay straight one, it must say any pardon. Who do crab, bro, what? I was saying, we near that Jima will cry heavy on mine, will be a person called be a Yamedo Beko. Praise the Lord. Yes, you see, or Quack will see a baby, my sentis uncle one country. O Conno could see a baby, my old baby, build not be fire con your one. Hallelujah.
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0: 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Now, we be our ye man penny, and I say, would you to me, oh baby, and say, I hear near court, not hear near a day, about, or hear near court, nor hear for forever. Tis sunny mean in a train, say, oh my, enfire every rainy day. And she will see more. And fire great, and she will see more. Praise the Lord. Baby, I will be on me a mom pie. And he said, oh, mom pie and sacra, what dream for Bonnie who are quite a fire, who dear, a fast dear, who she used to mono. But by a country, young coupon say, Bonnie winnie winna me woman, ready whom me mobo. A family bonny chemi, mojana, who she agree me giddy, say between me and who home and home bonny, and I tell me who free the entrance when ready, the better me more. On pie country ready. So for Mujano, Okro, no funny home, whom not dummy to me in Romo, Fina Croc or Bonnie, who I want to me and call home bill, any friend I drink Sacrano, and send me quite so a bombus, a shammy in Toquen Toqua, a traitor, Jamai, Jamai, Crono, Crono, now Timisa, me quite so a bombus, a shammy, no soup bonny dinching in our cotton gym. 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Ready to him for ye shall be brave, what say my dear mind? Ye tearful near her phone, ye neighbor, when him be bear our tears, some no hooty be almost saying ye, no prince or beco papa, ready bonny be away in whom mobile fat chain or brow or catch away. The for muja this year no crow on who two on who free the entrance, whom I what dom, to me no one who didn't rail mom between their bob rapper, I show young coupon the animal yam. 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

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And you say, what can't you say, what sacra? 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The shirt and the social. 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You a chief and a liar. Senior Yesu kai and was him wage a move free no ni bon sam. Oh you form majis obi we obi kum no say. Yesu so no dear by senior be obeya down kwan wen yanem rosso. Eti and yes o ye crom phone kun usa ye o trofo we jane o bon sam. Ti wan wodin is you and o koy. No koy se manager. Messiah babio mi babe ye in se. And I'll say, since you say now, bear no, major tomb only on one condition. Me fridge my four wage, mamma, hanging in a supermarket or motor near money at the number. No, what can we yin in any? We see no problem. No, moon in our buying or kind in a winning me see. And crow four almost a weary near man or Dano Papa, and you bear $400 a candy sicker. Oh, and nay, ye crystal soon ye yin see a free moon. Na titi, yam som no dear. Old time religion, no, a womb, and only a de call heaven. It be beer, we are not sassuha, a year bonnier, a year chrono, near woodian, and a kicker kahunina. No Bible school, soldier nibi or your retired soldier, no, you're one of the students. O cocoon will be as a manson, which you two form the niche, or teen your meas or call reporting a home of police. 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

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You promote to me now, me as much as me or Bintim Matoka may see that all those things are good, but it's not the best. There's more beyond that. And you may pee when we cheat or more mobe, we are seeing Omunya Sanya man, you know, more cochermini or the coy. 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
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And yes, who call Bible man, no, I chess, and I will call Bible school, ha, and I will want to cry so crana, a quabby fremia, eh, or so for Bible school, Ben, I'll call now, what call seminary? 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